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dock of Tiger Bay, on the road to Mandalay, from Bombay to Santa Fe, over the hills

The new Queensland government is helping kids get active and play their favourite sport with $200.

was a peculiar child. Never could make her mind. 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She always came home crying.

On Christmas Eve, I dreamed I traveled all around the earth. And in my dream, I saw and heard the ways the different people hailed the king whose star shone in the east. And what a dream it was. In London town, I walked around Piccadilly Circus. A mass of people moving here and there. I wondered where. On every face at every place was, "Hurry up, I'm late." But a kind old man at a chestnut stand said, "Merry Christmas, mate." And I felt the Christmas spirit. In a little town nestled down in Bavarian Germany, I walked along to see what the feeling there would be. And here again was the busy din, the rushing, the yelling. But some kind voice said, "Fröhliche Weihnachten," and not understanding the words, but forgetting the buying and selling, I felt the Christmas spirit.

0: 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That's why the new Queensland Government is unlocking more than 98,000 new homes right across Queensland with the $2 billion Residential Activation Fund, delivering essential infrastructure like water, power and roads to build more homes sooner. 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

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But the bald-faced steer, he pawed the ground, and he bawled and he bellered too. 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

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Now I'm ready. First, we take Manhattan.

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0: a week at Jonesy's house the poker players meet. 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One more deal and then we'll eat, they hear his wifey say. They expect a lovely spread, but almost pass away when she says, cut yourself a piece of cake
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0: I'm sorry that I can't cook steak,
1: but take it so high tone.
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1: but take your so high tone.
0: You saw

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Once more with feeling. 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

travel onward across the border. Looked at my girl that I once knew frozen. I found that I was chosen to be the follower of the deity. Make myself scarce, rather comfortably bargain.

As an introduction to our bereavement notices this morning, I do have a beautiful song done by Daniel O'Donnell. It's called Here I Am, Lord.

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1: 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Something for everyone.

And that was Brendan Walmersley with Still Falling. Tom Cochrane is up next with Life as a Highway. And then we're going to take a number from Troy Cassidaly, teamed up with Adam Harvey with Lights on the Hill.

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1: That was Ed Sheeran, Photograph. Next up, I've got a song from 1963, The Four Seasons, Walk Like a Man. That will be followed by the World News Update.